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It's not a crime when you look the way you do, the way I like to picture you. When I get home, it's late at night, I pour a drink and watch the fight.

Stepping straight towards our own decline. 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The shadow grows without ever slowing down. 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